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0: 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We've done a couple thousand episodes, actually.
1: Yes, we
0: and
1: have.
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1: A lot of stuff in the news, of course. A lot of stuff. Just a reminder, though, things really have been this bad before. They really have. If you study history at all.
0: Worse.
1: And far worse. That's almost funny, I guess, when people are like, we've never had conflict in this country like this. We had the Civil War, so that might be something to look back on that people actually lived through. But all of history around the world, crisis throughout history. And I say all that just to say our hope isn't that we can get this turned, we'll fix this thing. That's not our hope. Our hope is that the Lord is good and he has defeated death itself. There you go. Now we're not dependent on in any circumstances, whether it gets better or worse. Like, no, the hope in the Lord continues.
2: 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Your story has power, and it can inspire someone today. 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
1: Hey, this is Brant. I have something wonderful to share with you. It should be like a trending topic, but not all the truly important things go viral or get attention. People who follow Jesus are at work, and the results are breathtaking. Cure International Children's Hospitals, I hope you've heard of them, but if you haven't, you should. They do world-class surgeries for kids who otherwise would never have access to something like that. It's all done in the name of Jesus, and the cost to the families, well, there is none. People like you and me pick up the tab. So guess how many surgeries Cure did in the last year? Maybe 200, 2,000, 5,000? The answer? More than 21,000. All in the name of Jesus. Kids dancing and playing, moms and dads crying tears of joy. It is so good. Love to

0: You can be doing all the normal stuff, cleaning up, answering messages, taking care of everybody else,
1: and suddenly realize you're running pretty low yourself.
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1: Love getting emails from listeners. This is from Dale. He liked the idea of how bubbles, we talked about how your niece, Sherry's niece, blows bubbles in the car.
0: When there's conflict or something like that.
1: It's tense among other people, but it's hard to stay tense when there's bubbles floating by. You can't have an argument.
0: Yes.
1: Dale says this would be useful if we had a bunch of bubble machines in the U.S. House and Senate.
0: Okay, sure.
1: It could be used in the event of unrest in the streets.
0: Mm-hmm.
1: And then he says, I think authorities could call in a bunch of circus clowns, too.
0: Ooh.
1: Right.
0: Yeah, that's a bridge too far.
1: That's actually going to exacerbate the problem. Things will get more violent.
0: With the clowns.
1: Yeah, you release a bunch of clowns in the ass.
0: Yeah, that agitates it.
1: Nope.

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1: You know what? So I had heard this quote before, but I didn't know who said it. It's actually Mary Pickford, who was this actress way back.
0: Way
1: back.
0: Yep.
1: And but she said, all the water in the world cannot sink a ship unless it gets inside the ship. All the negativity in the world cannot sink a person unless it gets inside the mind. That's a great quote. It's about protecting your mind. It's about what's going in. It's about what you're swimming in. Like, if I am going to allow this culture, which is not for me, it's not for it, this culture doesn't work. It does not work. It is making people miserable and ill. If that's going to be what I'm taking in, I'm going down. And so I want to encourage you and me both, like, fix our minds on Jesus, the good stuff, the true and the beautiful and the good.
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3: Hey guys, Phil Wickham here. I've got a brand new song out called It Really Is Amazing Grace, but it's not really brand new. I'm just taking that beautiful hymn that we all know and love, Amazing Grace, added a new chorus and a new bridge to it. I love this song so much, and when I did some reading about it, I realized that this song, you guys, was written by a slave trader. This man named John Newton was slave trading on ships in the 18th century, and in the middle of a storm, he cried out to God, saying, God, if you help

me, I give my life to you. And after that moment, he survived the storm, and little by little, he understood what that prayer meant. He gave his life to Jesus, and Jesus changed his life. He went on to becoming a pastor and a minister and someone who spoke out against slavery. It's a testament to the grace of God at work in someone's life. And though we're not all slave traders, we all are in need of God's grace. And that's why I think this song's connected with so many people over the years. It's a joy to be a small part of the huge story of this song, and I invite you all to sing it out with me. It really is Amazing Grace. See?

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1: Hey, this is Brant. I have something wonderful to share with you. It should be like a trending topic, but not all the truly important things go viral or get attention. 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People like you and me pick up the tab. So guess how many surgeries Cure did in the last year? Maybe 200? 2,000? 5,000? The answer? More than 21,000. All in the name of Jesus. Kids dancing and playing, moms and dads crying tears of joy. It is so good. 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If you want more info, it's so simple. 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
1: When you say that one of the definitions of friendship is that you can trust the person, I think this is probably the definition of friend. 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
1: Have you ever had texting thumb? That is the question here. It comes from constant texting, scrolling, and holding your phone. Symptoms include stiffness, throbbing near the thumb joint, and even clicking when you bend your thumb.
0: Huh.
1: Here are a few simple changes that can help.
0: More than one?
1: There's several. There's a few. Change up how you hold your phone.
0: Okay.
1: Switch hands.
0: Yeah.
1: Or use voice to text whenever possible. Those are all good suggestions. They did miss one.
0: That's what I... The one...
1: I think that's what you were thinking.
0: I thought there was only one. Yeah.
1: I just want to throw this out there as an idea. Because the experts have shared what to do about it. And this is a... It's kind of a next level...
0: Sure. Yeah.
1: Like samurai kind of movie. But you could just... take a break for a second. Just stop.
0: And it would, I think it would work.
1: I think it would
0: help.
1: It's not, the experts don't see that as a possibility, but we do. Lord.

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1: I know it might sound a little goofy, but I am Mr. Wave now.
0: What do you mean?
1: Well, I go for these walks. Every day I walk a long way, as you know. Mm-hmm. So I cross paths with people. And I've just made it a point. I'm going to wave at everybody.
0: Okay.
1: So
0: that's out of your normal.
1: It is. I'm an introvert. Mm-hmm. But it's culture. It's so lonely. Just the slightest. It's not that big of a deal for me to do it. And if I've decided to do it, it doesn't matter if they respond or not. Sometimes they won't. Mm-hmm. But I'm going to do it. Mm-hmm. And I know it's no big deal for somebody like you, but for me, it's a lifestyle change.
0: I know. That's why I said it's so different for you.
1: Leaning into it, because I don't feel like people have much interaction with humans. Mm-hmm. So.
0: And it really can change someone's day to be just seen and acknowledged.
1: Right. Previously, when I heard that earlier in life, I would be like, oh, come on. Mm-hmm. Really? Mm-hmm. But I actually think that's right now.
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1: Hey, this is Brant. I have something wonderful to share with you. It should be like a trending topic, but not all the truly important things go viral or get attention. People who follow Jesus are at work. And the results are breathtaking. Cure International Children's Hospitals, I hope you've heard of them, but if you haven't, you should. They do world-class surgeries for kids who otherwise would never have access to something like that. It's all done in the name of Jesus, and the cost to the families, well, there is none. People like you and me pick up the tab. So guess how many surgeries Cure did in the last year? Maybe 200? 2,000? 5,000? The answer? More than 21,000. All in the name of Jesus. Kids dancing and playing, moms and dads crying tears of joy. It is so good. Love to have you be a part of this if you're not already. If you want more info, it's so simple. Just go online. Great website. It's cure.org. And just see what's happening that's good. Cure.org.
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1: Just a reminder for you, one less thing to do. See, we take stuff off your plate. That's what we do here. You don't have to have an opinion on everything. It's okay.
0: A take?
1: You don't have to.
0: Uh-huh.
1: I mean, I don't have an opinion on everything.
0: Mm-hmm.
1: I try to have some hot takes, but they're hard to come up with, to be honest with you. But you don't have to. But, like, we're so used to the media, they have to have a take. Even the sports guys.
0: Mm-hmm.
1: They can't just be like, you know, I don't really know what I think about that. Back to you, Pete. You can't do that.
0: Yeah.
1: It's always the most extra, like, I have to have an opinion. You don't have to. I don't know everything. I got enough on my plate without having to have an opinion on every single thing.

Hey, what's up? My name is Brant. Producer Sherry is here too. Just want to say welcome to you, no matter what your background is. And I know it can be weird at first if somebody tunes in and they're like, oh, wait, these songs are about God. Mm-hmm. Okay. Huh. Now they're talking about Jesus. Okay. Your background may be completely different from mine or Sherry's or anybody else's. We're so glad you're here. Mm-hmm. This is a place, we call it a table of misfits. Like, if you're somebody who doesn't fit in particularly easily, I think you'll find our show maybe to your liking. Mm-hmm. We hope so, because we kind of feel that way too in some ways. But anyway, we're just really, really glad you're here, so pull up a chair.

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1: Oh, look at this. We have some important coffee news.
0: Oh, okay.
1: The American Heart Association came out and said that you can have up to 5 cups of coffee per day. I say yes.
0: That seems a little excessive.
1: Good for you. It's not what they said. That's not what they said.
0: Okay, Brant, that's fine.
1: In case you're wondering, okay, but do you cover negative coffee news?
0: I've never heard any on this show.
1: Right, I don't.
0: No, never.
1: I ignore it because it doesn't fit my personal
0: already
1: bias.
0: Existing, yeah.
1: Right, so I will report only things that affirm the fact that I'm already drinking probably too much coffee.
0: Yeah, more than 5 cups.
1: No, four.
0: Four
1: tops.
0: Okay, good. Well, this is great news.
1: I am squarely affirmed, so I will pass this along to others.
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1: Hey, this is Brant. I have something wonderful to share with you. It should be like a trending topic, but not all the truly important things go viral or get attention. People who follow Jesus are at work, and the results are breathtaking. Cure International Children's Hospitals, I hope you've heard of them, but if you haven't, you should. They do world-class surgeries for kids who otherwise would never have access to something like that. It's all done in the name of Jesus, and the cost to the families, well, there is none. People like you and me pick up the tab. So guess how many surgeries Cure did in the last year? Maybe 200, 2,000, 5,000? The answer? More than 21,000. All in the name of Jesus. Kids dancing and playing, moms and dads crying tears of joy. It is so good. Love to have you be a part of this if you're not already. If you want more info, it's so simple. Just go online. Great website. It's cure.org. And just see what's happening that's good. Cure.org.
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2: Okay.
1: It's hard for my campaign to get traction right now because there's so much going on, but I'm running for the Senate in 2042.
0: Yes.
1: This is the latest. It's
0: We've
1: not,
0: had a lot of updates.
1: Good news, bad news.
0: Okay.
1: A guy named Mike emailed me yesterday.
0: Yes.
1: And I have his endorsement.
0: Okay, so that's Tom.
1: That's two people.
0: Yes, Tom and Mike have endorsed you.
1: Okay, so the bad news is we have some frustration at our headquarters.
0: Oh, no, not at the HQ.
1: Well, we need an extension cord, and we know we have one.
0: Oh, you can't. What is this, for the label maker?
1: Well, yeah, that also figured, like, eventually we're going to want a computer in there.
0: Okay.
1: But we know we have one. We can't find it.
0: You can't find the extension cord. Well, the table, you haven't been able to set that up, so.
1: No, but, like, we know it's here somewhere.
0: Okay.
1: So that's been really frustrating.
0: Yeah, that is frustrating. Yeah.
1: So, we're going to press, again, it's a slow.
0: I wouldn't let that get out, because then that might.
1: It makes us look incompetent.
0: Yeah. So you don't want to talk about that.
1: You're right. That is.
0: You don't want to lose Tom or Mike.
1: Right. I want to. Guys, forget what I just said. We know what we're doing at Hanson HQ.

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1: Hey, what's up? My name is Brant. Producer Sherry is here too. Just want to say welcome to our show. It can take a little bit of getting used to. I know my sense of humor is odd, and then Sherry's got this big laugh, and it's all this mix of stuff. But if you stick with it, we've heard from people that at first they're like, I don't get this, and after a while, like, I love this. So hopefully that'll happen with you too.

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1: Still trying to write an Amish romance.
0: Still.
1: Novel, because they sound like crazy.
0: I know they do, but we had, I thought we came to the conclusion that you didn't know anything about.
1: I don't know very much about Amish
0: or life romance. Or romance, right. Yeah, so that kind of counted you out of the, yeah.
1: I started it.
0: Oh, you did?
1: It starts like this. I mean, they sell millions of copies.
0: I know they do, okay. But that's by people who have done the okay.
1: So there he was. There was a guy doing farm stuff, and this lady came up and said something to him.
0: Mm-hmm.
1: They didn't like each other at first, but then they did like each other,
0: mm-hmm.
1: Which is why they got married.
0: Now, what makes that Amish in particular?
1: Oh, I forgot to work the Amish.
0: Yeah, thing. Because that, at this point, it's just
1: so farm. Where.
0: You know what I mean?
1: So there he was, an Amish guy.
0: Ah, okay.
1: He was doing farm stuff, and this lady came up and in. I know there's got to be more in there, but
0: you'll need to work it a little more.
1: That's the rough like, plot. It's going to be along those lines.
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1: This is Brant. I have something wonderful to share with you. It should be like a trending

0: topic, but not all the truly important things go viral or get attention. People who follow Jesus are at work, and the results are breathtaking. Cure International Children's Hospitals, I hope you've heard of them, but if you haven't, you should. They do world-class surgeries for kids who otherwise would never have access to something like that. It's all done in the name of Jesus, and the cost to the families, well, there is none. People like you and me pick up the tab. So guess how many surgeries Cure did in the last year? Maybe 200, 2,000, 5,000? The answer? More than 21,000. All in the name of Jesus. Kids dancing and playing, moms and dads crying tears of joy. It is so good. Love to have you be a part of this if you're not already. If you want more info, it's so simple. Just go online. Great website. It's cure.org. And just see what's happening that's good. Cure.org.
1: It's the quiet confidence that believes everything will turn out good, even if the road is uncertain.
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1: Yeah, it's going to take some work, and I realize that. I'm writing an Amish romance novel. Because they sell like crazy. All the Christian sections.
0: I know. They sell a lot of copies, but people who have researched Amish culture and who know romance. And
1: my opening scene is this guy, he's doing farm stuff.
0: Yes.
1: And then this lady
0: doesn't like him.
1: Doesn't like him, and they don't get along, but you can tell they kind of do.
0: Sure.
1: It's going to be one of those. Have you seen something like that?
0: I have.
1: And then they wind up getting married.
0: Uh-huh.
1: But at first, it's like, oh, you.
0: Yeah, yeah. I see that you're attempting to follow a template there.
1: Well.
0: But I think you need to know more about Amish culture. I think you need
1: I've already moved on to what I'm going to buy with the money that I make off this novel.
0: Okay. I think that may be
1: I don't have time for research right now. I'm just trying to figure out what kind of boat I want.

0: Maybe this will surprise you.
1: Even Brant and Sherry will admit, sometimes it's just silly.
2: What?
1: Hey, that might be just what you need.
0: Yeah.
1: Refreshingly odd. Oddly refreshing. 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
1: So I can do this. Maybe you can too. I can look at my phone and see I have a retirement account. I see how that's doing. And I can also see it go up and it go down on a daily basis.
0: That must be a roller coaster ride for you. Yeah,
1: it is. And you know what? I'm not guaranteed. I realize I'm not guaranteed to see that money ever. By the time I retire, I don't know what's going to happen. Or we could hit hyperinflation and it doesn't make much difference. Or we don't know. We're not guaranteed. Be like, no, this is a lockbox. No, it's not. You know what is, though, according to Jesus? You give to the poor in his name. Mm. You help people who can't do anything for you. Specifically, he talks about giving to the poor. And you're storing up treasures in heaven. Nothing can get at that. That is in a lockbox. Doesn't matter if the economy goes south. That is there for you. That's storing up treasure in heaven. And that is a wonderful thing.
2: 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If there is something you're struggling with, let us know and we can pray for you. 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
3: Hey, this is Brant. 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People like you and me pick up the tab. So guess how many surgeries Cure did in the last year? Maybe 200? 2,000? 5,000? The answer? More than 21,000. All

0: 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And just see what's happening that's good. Cure.org.
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0: Greetings to you. My name is Prant. This show, if you're new to it, it's been described and we kind of like, yeah, that sounds good. How was it? I was going to say strangely odd and oddly strange, but that's not kind of the same thing. It's
1: refreshing is the word.
0: Refreshingly odd and oddly refreshing.
1: That
0: was it. We know it's kind of weird. I have a dry sense of humor. Sherry's got a big laugh, all that sort of stuff. But we hope it's really refreshing to you. And over time, as you get the show, that it'll just be something you look forward to.

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1: Love this. This is from Christopher, who listens to the show. He said, I've started praying each day. I start with this new thing. I say, Lord, I acknowledge you have overcome the world because you said so. And he's thinking about the scripture where Jesus said, you can be of good cheer. I've overcome the world. You're not trouble. He said, this changes my perspective and allows me to be more generous and forgiving to those who do not deserve it because Jesus has overcome whatever they're doing. It also makes a huge difference with my perspective and prayers about trials and tribulations because he said he's overcome it. I have to trust that. Like, that's so true. Realize that. Like, start the day with that perspective. But he said that. He actually said, you're going to have trouble. So he acknowledges reality with that we're going through. But you can be of good cheer. I have overcome the world.

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You've tuned in to the right spot. 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
1: Hey there, my name is Brant. Welcome, by the way. We're glad you're here. There's a scripture that's familiar to a lot of people. 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And I got a thought about it and maybe a new way of looking at it. We'll talk about it coming up. It's good stuff.

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1: So there's this scripture, and I just want to remind you of it because it's so good. It's Psalm 46:10, and it says to be still and know that I'm God. Be still. I wanted to tell you that because it doesn't mean that you have to just not move, like just be inert. I'm inert. I don't move. I'm still. That's not what it's talking about. There's a stillness that comes from a depth of trust. So you can be doing your stuff. You can be going about your daily stuff, but you have this deep stillness that comes from trusting God.

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1: Look at this. They just unveiled the world's longest foosball table.
0: Huh.
1: 525 feet, roughly the length of 112 standard foosball.
0: Okay.
1: Yeah.
0: All right. Sure.
1: The reason I thought this was interesting, it reminded me, like, foosball. I feel like there's more foosball tables than anybody ever mentions foosball. You know what I mean?
0: Yes.
1: Because people talk about pickleball, or they talk about pool or whatever, but nobody, nobody's out there. What are you guys talking about? Foosball.
0: Outside of a youth group connotation.
1: Bam.
0: I don't know.
1: Don't even talk about a youth group, but no. You just have to get a foosball table. If like, okay, we're opening up a community youth center.
0: Any what youth pastor well, we worth his salt right. needs to have.
1: Immediately.
0: Yes.
1: We need to get a pop a shot with the basketballs, and we need foosball.
0: That's yes.
1: Or the youth are not going to come. Because that's these kids these days. You're like, foosball yes, this, yes, foosball yes, that. We better get our foosball table.

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1: Give it up for parents. Let's do it. They're really important. Even if you're not one yourself, I bet you got some.
0: Mm-hmm.
1: I bet you do.
0: That's a good chance. Yeah, good chance you have.
1: It's pretty important.
0: Yeah,
1: yeah. Here's the thing. If you're really busy with your kids right now, and you're so busy that you're like, I don't even really know what's going on in the world. I can't keep up with all of this stuff. Like, people are talking about civilizational decline and stuff. I'm just busy cleaning up and trying to, like... You know what you're doing? You're actually contributing to civilization.
0: Mm.
1: That's what you're doing. Somebody else can read 8 books in their spare time and they can be all about it. But you're actually contributing. What you're doing, building these human beings, like... thank you for that.
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1: Got breaking animal news. We got to talk about Jimothy.
0: Who?
1: Jimothy is huge.
0: Jimothy, huge. J with a
1: yeah.
0: J, okay.
1: He's a raccoon, but he's got a short spine. And so it looks like a completely different kind of animal. He's kind of taken over the internet because it's just...
0: Okay.
1: His name is Jimothy because the lady that saw him was like, he looks like a Jimothy.
0: He looks... Oh, so, okay.
1: But people are getting... Let's see. There's been a city proclamation in Seattle. Mm. There's been murals, tattoos, cartoons, mm-hmm. even a surprise appearance at the Mariners game.
0: Jimothy was at the Mariners yep. game? Okay, great.
1: And people are getting tattoos.
0: Of Jimothy.
1: Of Jimothy.
0: Mm. Interesting.
1: I like Jimothy, okay? So I want to go on record.
0: Sure.
1: Big fan. Not sure about that tattoo thing. If you're thinking about the tattoo, I feel like this might just be a meme for a little bit.
0: It's a phase. And you're going to be stuck.
1: Could be.
0: You may not. Stuck with something.
1: Yeah, people may not remember.
0: 15 years from now, right. Jimothy like may not be in the zeitgeist.
1: Right. Some kind of a raccoon spinal problem that you've had put permanently on your body.
0: Not to.
1: Right.
0: Just maybe think about it.
1: Oh, yeah, Jimothy. Like, what are you doing?

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0: and celebrate all that's good. 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
1: A lot of stuff in the news, of course. A lot of stuff. Just a reminder, though, things really have been this bad before. They really have. If you study history at all.
0: Worse.
1: And far worse. It's almost funny, I guess, when people are like, we've never had conflict in this country like this. We had the Civil War, so that might be something to look back on that people actually lived through. But all of history around the world, crisis throughout history. And I say all that just to say our hope isn't that we can get this turned, we'll fix this thing. That's not our hope. Our hope is that the Lord is good and he has defeated death itself. There you go. Now we're not dependent on in any circumstances, whether it gets better or worse. Like, no, the hope in the Lord continues.
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3: This is We the Kingdom. And y'all, the story behind our song Rescue Me started 10 years ago when I was in high school. And, you know, we kind of forgotten about it when I brought it to the band. It took a while to kind of generate traction and excitement. But man, I think that's so important because it reminds me when we call on God from a desperate spot, we don't always hear the sirens of the fire trucks leaving the station, but that does not mean he is readily on the way to save you right now. So, amen. Y'all enjoy this. This is Rescue Me.

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1: Love getting emails from listeners. This is from Dale. He liked the idea of how bubbles, we talked about how your niece, Sherry's niece, blows bubbles in the car.
0: When there's conflict or something like that.
1: It's tense among other people, but it's hard to stay tense when there's bubbles floating by. Hard to have an argument.
0: Yes.
1: Dale says this would be useful if we had a bunch of bubble machines in the U.S. House and Senate.
0: Okay, sure.
1: It could be used in the event of unrest in the streets. Mm-hmm.

0: Hmm?
1: And then he says, I think authorities could call in a bunch of circus clowns, too.
0: Ooh.
1: Right.
0: Yeah, that's what I was like, that's a bridge too far.
1: That's actually going to exacerbate the problem. Things will get more violent.
0: With the clowns.
1: Yeah, you release a bunch of clowns.
0: Yeah, that agitates it. Nope.

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1: You know what? So I had heard this quote before, but I didn't know who said it. It's actually Mary Pickford, who was this actress way back.
0: Way
1: back.
0: Yep.
1: And but she said, all the water in the world cannot sink a ship unless it gets inside the ship. All the negativity in the world cannot sink a person unless it gets inside the mind. That's a great quote. It's about protecting your mind. It's about what's going in. It's about what you're swimming in. Like, if I am going to allow this culture, which is not for me, it's not for it, this culture doesn't work. It does not work. It is making people miserable and ill. If that's going to be what I'm taking in, I'm going down. And so I want to encourage you and me both, like, fix our minds on Jesus, the good stuff, the true and the beautiful and the good.
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0: Greetings to you. I am Brian. Producer Sherry is here too. So we got this note. I'm sure you haven't seen it. It was from a new mom. Mm-hmm. And she said that it's been a hard year with the newborn and all the other stuff that's going on. Mm-hmm. But she's been listening to our show a lot.
1: Well, that's sweet.
0: And it's been really helpful. I thought that was sweet. And I wanted to tell her, if you're listening, what an honor that is on our part. Mm-hmm. She actually said her newborn son may respond to our voices more than anybody else's. Like, what an honor that is to be part of your life. Mm-hmm. Even if you don't know who we are, it's okay. But if we ever say something that's like, man, I needed to hear that, that is wonderful.

0: You can be doing all the normal stuff, cleaning up, answering messages, taking care of everybody else,
1: and suddenly realize you're running pretty low yourself.
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0: More than one?
1: There's several. There's a few. Change up how you hold your phone.
0: Okay.
1: Switch hands.
0: Yeah.
1: Or use voice to text whenever possible. Those are all good suggestions. They did miss one.
0: That's what I... The one...
1: I think that's what you were thinking.
0: I thought there was only one. Yeah.
1: I just want to throw this out there as an idea. Because the experts have shared what to do about it. And this is a... It's kind of a next level...
0: Sure. Yeah.
1: Like samurai kind of movie. But you could just... take a break for a second. Just stop.
0: And it would, I think it would work.
1: I think it would
0: help.
1: It's not, the experts don't see that as a possibility, but we do.

0: 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What if I told you that I believe it?
1: Through every step of our journey, we can always find something good. 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

Wherever you are right now, at work, on the road, at home, you're not doing this alone. 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
1: I know it might sound a little goofy, but I am Mr. Wave now.
0: What do you mean?
1: Well, I go for these walks. Every day I walk a long way, as you know. Mm-hmm. So I cross paths with people. And I've just made it a point. I'm going to wave at everybody.
0: Okay.
1: So.
0: That's out of your normal.
1: It is. I'm an introvert. Mm-hmm. But it's culture. It's so lonely. Just the slightest. It's not that big of a deal for me to do it. And if I've decided to do it, it doesn't matter if they respond or not. Sometimes they won't. Mm-hmm. But I'm going to do it. Mm-hmm. And I know it's no big deal for somebody like you, but for me, it's a lifestyle change.
0: I know. That's why I said it's so different for you.
1: Lean into it, because I don't feel like people have much interaction with humans. Mm-hmm. So.
0: And it really can change someone's day to be just seen and acknowledged.
1: Right. Previously, when I heard that earlier in life, I would be like, oh, come on. Mm-hmm. Really? Mm-hmm. But I actually think that's right now.
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1: Just a reminder for you, one less thing to do. See, we take stuff off your plate. That's what we do here. You don't have to have an opinion on everything. It's okay.
0: A take?
1: You don't have to.
0: Uh-huh.
1: I mean, I don't have an opinion on everything. Mm-hmm. I try to have some hot takes, but they're hard to come up with, to be honest with you. But you don't have to. But, like, we're so used to the media, they have to have a take. Even the sports guys.
0: Mm-hmm.
1: It can't just be like, you know, I don't really know what I think about that. Back to you, Pete. You can't do that.
0: Yeah.
1: It's always the most like, I have to have an opinion. You don't have to. I don't know everything. I got enough on my plate without having to have an opinion on every single thing.

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We're kid-friendly all the time. UCB Radio.

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1: Oh, look at this. We have some important coffee news.
2: Oh, okay.
1: The American Heart Association came out and said that you can have up to 5 cups of coffee per day. I say yes.
2: That seems a little excessive.
1: Good for you. It's not what they said. That's not what they said.
2: Okay, Grant, that's fine.
1: In case you're wondering, okay, but do you cover negative coffee news?
2: I've never heard any on this show.
1: Right, I don't.
2: No, never.
1: I ignore it because it doesn't fit my
2: already
1: bias.
2: Existing. Yeah,
1: right, so I will report only things that affirm the fact that I'm already drinking probably too much coffee.
2: Yeah, more than 5 cups.
1: No, 4.
2: Four.
1: Four.

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0: Welcome. I am Brant. Producer Sherry is here too. If you're new to the show, the things you will notice. Wow, this guy has a really dry sense of humor. Comes up. He's odd. Mm. Sherry's got a big laugh.
1: That does come up.
0: Yes. And those things are true.
1: Yes.
0: And there's more too. Hopefully.
1: We have other things.
0: Not just that.
1: Yes. And we want to be friends.
0: Totally. No, thank you for listening. We're really honored you're joining us, and you'll hear us be as honest as we can and talk about who Jesus is. We love doing that. And we're just really glad you're here.

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1: Okay, we have a campaign update.
2: Okay.
1: It's hard for my campaign to get traction right now because there's so much going on, but I'm running for the Senate in 2042.
0: Yes.
1: This is the latest.
0: We've had a lot of updates.
1: Good news, bad news.
0: Okay.
1: A guy named Mike emailed me yesterday.
0: Yes.
1: And I have his endorsement.
0: Okay, so that's Tom.
1: That's two people.
0: Yes, Tom and Mike have endorsed you.
1: Okay, so the bad news is we have some frustration at our headquarters.
0: Oh, no, not at the HQ.
1: Well, we need an extension cord, and we know we have one.
0: Oh, you can't. What is this for, the label maker?
1: Well, yeah, that, and also we figured like eventually we're going to want a computer in there.
0: Okay.
1: But we know we have one. We can't find it.
0: Can't find the extension cord. Well, the table, we haven't been able to set that up, so.
1: No, but like we know it's here somewhere.
0: Okay.
1: So that's been really frustrating.
0: Yeah, that is frustrating. Yeah.
1: So we're going to press again. It's a slow.
0: I wouldn't let that get out because then that might.
1: Oh, it makes us look incompetent.
0: Yeah. So you don't want to talk about that.
1: You're right. That, no, that is.
0: You don't want to lose Tom or Mike.
1: Right. I want to. Guys, forget what I just said. We know what we're doing at Hanson HQ.

0: I came across UCB, and now I basically listen to it every morning. It's been great. It really helps start my day off good.
1: The more you listen, the more hopeful you'll become. 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

0: greetings to you and welcome. My name is Brant.
1: Sherry is here too. Thank you for listening. By the way, Sherry's laugh is not fake. And yes, I'm this odd.
2: Just to answer your questions, this is
3: usually the top two questions.
1: It's all legit. By the way, if you ever want to drop us a comment or hopefully something nice on the phone, you can. It's 855-90-BRANT. That is our phone number. You want to comment on anything we're talking about on the show. But again, thank you for listening. If you're new, it takes you a little bit of getting used to, but hopefully you'll like it.
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1: Still trying to write an Amish romance.
0: Still.
1: Novel, because they sell like crazy.
0: I know they do, but we had, I thought we came to the conclusion that you didn't know anything about.
1: I don't know very much about Amish
0: or life romance. Or romance, right. Yeah, so that kind of counted you out of the, yeah.
1: I started it.
0: Oh, you did?
1: It starts like this. Well, I mean, they sell millions of copies.
0: I know they do, okay. But that's by people who have done the okay.
1: So there he was. There was a guy doing farm stuff, and this lady came up and said something to him.
0: Mm-hmm.
1: They didn't like each other at first, but then they did like each other,
0: mm-hmm.
1: which is why they got married.
0: Now, what makes that Amish in particular?
1: Oh, I forgot to work the Amish.
0: Yeah, because at this point, it's just
1: so
0: farm.
1: Where.
0: You know what I
1: so
0: mean?
1: So there he was, an Amish guy.
0: Ah, okay.
1: He was doing farm stuff, and this lady came up, and then I know there's got to be more
0: yeah,
1: in there,
0: you
1: but
0: need,
1: that's,
0: you'll need
1: that's
0: to work
1: the,
0: it a little more.
1: That's the
0: sure.
1: rough like, plot. It's going to be along those lines.
2: 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God can. Bring your fears, anxieties, and troubles to God in prayer. 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
4: 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It helped me. It's encouraging, reassuring. The Word of God is medicine for mankind. 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
1: Yeah, it's going to take some work, and I realize that. I'm writing an Amish romance novel, because they sell like crazy. All the Christian sections.
0: I know, they sell a lot of copies, but people who have researched Amish culture and who know romance.
1: But my opening scene is this guy, he's doing farm stuff.
0: Yes.
1: And then this lady
0: doesn't like him.
1: Doesn't like him, and they don't get along, but you can tell they kind of do.
0: Sure.
1: It's going to be one of those. Have you seen something like that?
0: I have.
1: And then they wind up getting married.
0: Uh-huh.
1: But at first, it's like, oh, you.
0: Yeah, yeah. I see that you're attempting to follow a template there.
1: Well.
0: But I think you need to know more about Amish culture. I think you need
1: I've already moved on to what I'm going to buy with the money that I make off this novel.
0: Okay. I think
1: I don't have time for research right now. I'm just trying to figure out what kind of boat I want.

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1: So I can do this. Maybe you can too. I can look at my phone and see I have a retirement account. I see how that's doing. And I can also see it go up and it go down on a daily basis.
0: That must be a roller coaster ride for you. Yeah,
1: it is. And you know what? I'm not guaranteed. I realize I'm not guaranteed to see that money ever. By the time I retire, I don't know what's going to happen. Or we could hit hyperinflation and it doesn't make much difference. Or we don't know. We're not guaranteed. Be like, no, this is a lockbox. No, it's not. You know what is, though, according to Jesus? You give to the poor in his name. You help people who can't do anything for you. Specifically, he talks about giving to the poor. And you're storing up treasures in heaven. Nothing can get at that. That is in a lockbox. Doesn't matter if the economy goes south. That is there for you. That's storing up treasure in heaven. And that is a wonderful thing.
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1: Love this. This is from Christopher, who listens to the show. He said, I have started praying each day. I start with this new thing. I say, Lord, I acknowledge you have overcome the world because you said so. And he's thinking about the scripture where Jesus said, you can be of good cheer. I've overcome the world. You're going to have trouble. He said, this changes my perspective and allows me to be more generous and forgiving to those who do not deserve it because Jesus has overcome whatever they're doing. It also makes a huge difference with my perspective and prayers about trials and tribulations because he said he's overcome it. I have to trust that. Like, that's so true. Realize that. Like, start the day with that perspective. But he said that. He actually said, you're going to have trouble. So he acknowledges reality with that we're going through. But you can be of good cheer. I have overcome the world.
2: Should have been long gone now, yeah. Shouldn't be living.

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1: Good morning, I'm Frank Reed. Let's get started, of course, with our positive word of the day. And this morning, Isaiah 40, 31 says, "But those who hope in the Lord will renew their strength. They will soar on wings like eagles. They will run and not grow weary. They will walk and not be faint." Amen and amen. What a great verse to start our Wednesday morning. And what a great song. Just a reminder, your God is still the same. This is Sanctus Real. Just

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One of my favorite things here is hearing how God shows up in real life. 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

0: 29th. Welcome into UCB Radio. I'm Frank Reed. Welcome to the table. So glad you're starting your morning right here. It is time once again for us to pray the Lord's Prayer together with friends all across Canada. Friends joining us right now on the terrestrial signals, their radio, people listening on their smartphones, people listening on UCBRadio.com, also on smart speakers, and on the smartphone on the UCB Radio app, wherever you are listening right now, and however you're listening. I'm so glad you're here. And if you are new, if somebody welcomed you, welcome to our table. This is a no-judgment zone. I'm so glad you're starting your morning right here with us. So I will lead us. We will pray the Lord's Prayer together out loud to start our morning. So if you would, please join me for a pause, for a deep breath. And let us now come to the throne of grace with confidence. And let's pray together. Our Father, who art in heaven, hallowed be thy name. Thy kingdom come. Thy will be done on earth as it is in heaven. Give us this day our daily bread, and forgive us our trespasses, as we forgive those who trespass against us. And lead us not into temptation, but deliver us from evil. For thine is the kingdom, and the power, and the glory, forever and ever. Amen. God bless you, and thank you for starting your morning with us. We started out with just a handful of friends, and now we have quite a few people joining us every morning. Could you help us grow? Invite a friend or two to join us tomorrow morning, and we will do it, of course, once again. See you here tomorrow for the Lord's Prayer. Make it a great day. 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

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Well, amazingly, we got this song right before Easter, and it's the perfect Easter song. So powerful. It's called I Do It Again. 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
3: Good morning, I'm Frank Reed. Let's get started, of course, with our positive word of the day. This morning, Isaiah 40, 31. But those who hope in the Lord will renew their strength. They will soar on wings like eagles. They will run and not grow weary. They will walk and not be faint. Amen and amen. What a classic verse to start the morning, and what a great song. We are going to get up again with Dan Bremnes. Good morning.
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0: positive, uplifting UCB Radio. They are Mercy Me. I'm Frank Reed, and happy to be with you once again. Happy it is Wednesday morning, closer to Friday on the weekend. Still a few days to go. Happy that I have you by my side. Happy that I have some fresh pecan roast. And happy on the National Day calendar today. Are you ready? It's National Chicken Wing Day. I'm not kidding. Where do you want to go today? Let me see. We could go to Wingstop. Wingstop, widely regarded by reviewers as the absolute best overall, due to the consistently crispy texture, the robust sauces like the original hot and the lemon pepper, and the highly praised house-made ranch dipping sauce. Let's see where else. Slim Chicken's rapidly expanding favorite ranks high for its tender meat and high-quality classic buffalo toss. Let's see. Of course, Buffalo Wild Wings, largest nationwide wing chain, of course, in Canada. Let's see what else. Well, Chili's and Applebee's, both of these sit-down chains, have surprisingly good, large, and juicy double crunch-style wings that beat out some of the options. And then, of course, you've got Popeyes and KFC. So lots of options today if you're thinking chicken wings. It's a chicken wing kind of day. There you go. Make it a great day. And thank you for starting it right here at Positive Uplifting UCB Radio.
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2: We know the good things about our faith, and yet in the moment that we actually have to engage with somebody else about that, we freeze up.
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Can we agree there is so much negativity out in the world today? But here you have a haven of hope, you have a haven of peace, and you have great songs like this from Lauren Daigle.

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1: Good morning, I'm Frank Reed. Let's get started, of course, with our positive word of the day. Isaiah 40, verse 31. But those who hope in the Lord will renew their strength. They will soar on wings like eagles. They will run and not grow weary. They will walk and not be faint. Amen and amen. What a great verse to start our morning. And what a great song. We are heading home with Chris Tomlin at UCB Radio. Good morning.

0: goes off and you think, ugh, morning again? 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

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Good morning. 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From Toby Mac, his Speak Life page. The way you love others is the loudest sermon you will ever preach. The way you love others is the loudest sermon you will ever preach. Toby Mac, Speak Life. If it doesn't open, it probably isn't your door.

0: said grade. If it doesn't open, it probably isn't your door. And finally, today, be the reason someone feels welcomed, loved, heard, seen, and supported today. One more time. 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Toby Mac and his Speak Life page. Thank you, Toby. 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
1: So my name is Janita Naylor, and I'm the HopeBox Canada National Coordinator. So HopeBox Canada is a pregnancy and infant loss resource that we provide at no cost to families who've experienced pregnancy and infant loss. We create HopeBoxes, which are just like a grief support box that has all kinds of items in it, like a pack of Kleenex or a little candle. But then we also include some literature that has to do with pregnancy loss, and we also include a Bible. And we have volunteers who highlight passages of scripture that have to do with hope. You know, fairly recently going to the long-term care facility, meeting with this lady who had literally carried this heartbreak with her entire life. You know, she had one photo of her daughter that had been taken. You could see that hurt and the pain that she was holding and carrying for so long. And so we were able to get a box to them. And now as she kind of faces the end of her life, kind of reconciling that in her own heart and mind. So if you're interested or you want to learn more, go to our website, hopeboxcanada.ca.
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Let it just pour all over them. It's a good thing, okay? With Take Me to the Start, this is Quinn Thronis.

0: 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It's moments. 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
1: Good morning, I'm Frank Reed. Let's get started with our positive word of the day. Isaiah 40, verse 31 says, "But those who hope in the Lord will renew their strength. They will soar on wings like eagles. They will run and not grow weary. They will walk and not be faint." Amen and amen. What a great verse to start the morning. And what a great song. He is here. It's Will Walker at UCB Radio. Good morning.

0: positive, uplifting UCB Radio, the prize worth fighting for. That is Jamie Kimmett. Good morning. I'm Frank Reed. Welcome into UCB Radio on this Wednesday morning. Could I take just a moment and say thank you to some friends? Lisa in Renfrew with a gift of $10 to UCB Radio. Good morning, Lisa. Thank you. Wilma in Belleville with a gift of $600. Wow. Wilma, thank you. And Marion in Thunder Bay started giving $50 a month. This is so special. When I come in every morning, I get to go on the internet and see if anybody has given any gifts to UCB Radio. And you know what's interesting about these three? They're all different. Lisa with a gift of $10. Does that gift matter? Yes, it does. Wilma with a gift of $600. And then Marion started giving $50 a month, which is that's a $600 impact. 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
1: And I said, well, talk to me about that. And she said, you said something on the platform that cannot be true. And I said, what's that? She said, you said that God is all-powerful and that God is love. And I said, yeah, I believe both of those. And she said, then explain to me why I buried two sons. Either he's all-powerful, I buried two sons, so he's not loving, or he's loving, but he couldn't stop my two boys dying. And I think that's one of the greatest questions that we wrestle with in life. Why does God allow these things to happen? And I would love to think that I suddenly came up with a wonderful answer. I don't, but the only thing that I know is we're not promised a life that's free of trouble. In fact, the opposite. But we're always promised the presence of Christ.
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This is the new one from Tasha Layton. It's called Meet Me in the Valley.

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0: 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I guess you're right. UCB really does go anywhere you go. 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
2: Well, let's get started this morning with our positive word of the day. Oh, it's a good one this morning. Isaiah 40:31. But those who hope in the Lord will renew their strength. They will soar on wings like eagles. They will run and not grow weary. They will walk and not be faint. Yes. Oh, great verse to start your morning. And what a great song, Wherever I Go. It's Dan Bremnes at UCB Radio. Good morning.

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0: positive, uplifting UCB radio. That is Jeremy Camp with These Days. I'm Frank Reed. Well, these days in Canada, wow, do you realize it's like over 900 active fires now across Canada? And boy, let's remember to pray for the people working and fighting these fires. Teams are utilizing over 300 aircraft and water bombers to buy time for the 5,300 plus ground personnel. Firefighters being dropped into remote areas by helicopter because half of the fires have no road access. Wow. So crazy. Well, let's continue to pray for these people. I just pray that, this would get under control. But, man, I can't imagine those guys doing that. So let's remember them today and pray that they would make progress. And also, most importantly, pray for their safety today. Okay, would you do that? Thank you. And thank you for starting your morning right here at Positive Uplifting UCB Radio.
1: Hey, I'm Season, and I'm a joy bringer. 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And he did it so you could know real love and freedom. 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And I would like to help you do that. 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And let me introduce you to joy today. I'm Season, and I'm a joy bringer.
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2: Good morning, I'm Frank Reed. Let's get started with our positive word of the day. Oh, this is a good one today. Isaiah 40, verse 31. But those who hope in the Lord will renew their strength. They will soar on wings like eagles. They will run and not grow weary. They will walk and not be faint. Amen and amen. Toby Mack is here. Oh, what a blessing he is. It's called Faithfully at UCB Radio.
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Brooke Nichols has been such a wonderful supporter of what we do here at UCB Radio. And this is her latest song. It's called Whatever You Say. I

0: positive, uplifting UCB Radio, Andrew Rip and Fill My Cup with Pecan Roast. Good morning, I'm Frank Reed. How are you? Welcome into Wednesday morning at UCB Radio. Yes, I've got some fresh pecan roast here. Glad you're by my side. Okay, on the date calendar today, are you ready to talk food? It's National Chicken Wing Day. I'm not kidding. All right, where are we going today? Let's see, Wild Wing, 100 locations across Canada. Let me see, Wings Up, Wings Up, Wings Restaurants, Wingin' It, Wingin' It. 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Well, All-Star Wings and Ribs, and, well, of course, KFC. Popeyes, let me see. You know, a lot of the pizza places have wings now, of course. Domino's, Pizza Hut, and Papa John's. So, hey, it's a chicken wing kind of day. Maybe try that for lunch today. Make it a great day, and thank you for starting it right here at Positive Uplifting UCB Radio.
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2: The Bible is full of stories that cause your jaw to drop in amazement. 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Now, instead of viewing yourself as overshadowed by your problem, picture God stepping in front of you to overshadow your difficulty. There is no challenge too big for God to overcome, but you must stay close to his side, and from that place, watch as he acts on your behalf. 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What circumstance is barreling down at you like a roaring lion? 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Do you believe that just as God did for Samson, he can provide you with supernatural power to overcome your challenge? Talk with God about this today.
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1: Good morning, I'm Frank Reed. Let's touch on our positive word of the day one more time this morning. Isaiah 40:31 says, "But those who hope in the Lord will renew their strength. They will soar on wings like eagles. They will run and not grow weary. They will walk and not be faint." Great verse to start our morning. And Josiah Queen is here at UCB Radio. Good morning.

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Hey, it's your friend Frank Reed. I'm really glad you're here this morning. You know, mornings can come at you fast, so for the next little while, let's slow it down a little bit. We're going to play some great songs, laugh a little, and remember that you and I are not alone. Welcome to Positive Uplifting UCB Radio.

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0: positive, uplifting UCB Radio, Seth Schleter, and you won't start now. Along with your friend Frank Fried, welcome into UCB Radio. So glad you're spending time with me this morning. So how are you doing this morning? Could you take just a moment and think, how are you doing this morning? Are you struggling in any way? You know, I was talking with Patty yesterday, my wife Patty. By the way, she's doing fine. She's doing incredibly well on her medical thing that she's been dealing with. And she's got like a 95% survival rate. So thank you for praying for her. She's doing very, very well. But I'm wondering how you're doing this morning. I was talking to Patty and, you know, I think everybody, right? We all have our different battles and things that we're going through. But so often we keep it to ourselves and we just try to deal with everything alone or just sort of grind it out. If you're in need this morning, would you take a risk and let us know what's going on and put a prayer request up on the UCB Radio prayer wall? That's new. Just go to ucbradio.com. Put it on the prayer roll. We pray over those requests every day. And also do not remember, I'm struggling this morning. Also remember, if you need prayer immediately, we always have somebody standing by to pray with you at 888-407-4094. Don't go through life alone. 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
2: And I'm the HopeBox Canada National Coordinator. So HopeBox Canada is a pregnancy and infant loss resource that we provide at no cost to families who've experienced pregnancy and infant loss. We create HopeBoxes, which are just like a grief support box that has all kinds of items in it, like a pack of Kleenex or a little candle. But then we also include some literature that has to do with pregnancy loss. And we also include a Bible. And we have volunteers who highlight passages of scripture that have to do with hope. Fairly recently going to the long-term care facility, meeting with this lady who had literally carried this heartbreak with her entire life. You know, she had one photo of her daughter that had been taken. You could see that hurt and the pain that she was holding and carrying for so long. And so we were able to get a box to them. And now as she kind of faces the end of her life, kind of reconciling that in her own heart and mind. So if you're interested or you want to learn more, go to our website, hopeboxcanada.ca.
3: I remember a woman waiting to talk to me after a conference, and she said, I'm so mad with you.
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3: And I said, talk to me about that. And she said, you said something on the platform that cannot be true. And I said, what's that? She said, you said that God is all-powerful and that God is love. And I said, yeah, I believe both of those. And she said, then explain to me why I buried two sons. Either he's all-powerful, I buried two sons, so he's not loving, or he's loving, but he couldn't stop my two boys dying. And I think that's one of the greatest questions that we wrestle with in life. Why does God allow these things to happen? And I would love to think that I suddenly came up with a wonderful answer. I don't, but the only thing that I know is we're not promised a life that's free of trouble. In fact, the opposite. But we're always promised the presence of Christ.
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positive, uplifting UCB radio. They are for King and Country. I'm Frank Reed. Good morning. I saw that I had Forrest Frank coming up. And this is such exciting news. I mean, even though it's not in America, I just feel like I just need to share it. It's so cool. His Jesus Generation Tour has established him as one of the biggest touring acts on earth. And his tour wraps up this Saturday down in Texas. Check this out. Total tickets sold, over 470,000 tickets across a 29-city national trek. Average nightly attendance, averaging over 18,000 fans per show. Average nightly gross, over 1.46 million performance. And it's just, you know what? It's just a phenomenon. And I'm so excited about the fact that he is just so unapologetically just sharing Jesus in all of these giant venues. And I say good for him. May God continue to use Forrest Frank. And hey, dude, we got to get you in Canada.

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Replace the lies with truth, one song at a time. 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

0: Positive uplifting UCB Radio, the new one from Jeremy Camp. It is called Revival. I'm Frank Reed. Good morning. Could I take just a moment and thank a few more friends who have given online at UCBRadio.com? Let's say good morning to Wesley in Hinton, Alberta, with a gift of $50. Good morning, Wesley. Thank you so much for your gift to UCB Radio. Todd in Vernon, British Columbia, with a gift of $75. Hey, Todd, what's up? Thank you. And Glenn in Kingston, Ontario, started giving $150 a month. 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
3: This is Hope with God. I'm Andrew Palau. Have you felt trapped by circumstances beyond your control? Consider the story of Daniel from the Bible. This is God's ancient book of wisdom. Because of his faithfulness to God, jealous leaders plotted against Daniel and he was thrown into a den of lions. But Daniel didn't panic. He prayed and he trusted God. And that night, God miraculously shut the mouths of the lions, and Daniel emerged untouched. God had not only protected him, but also inspired faith in everyone else who witnessed this. And God is working like this even today. He may not always remove the danger, but he will walk with you through it. He gives courage when we feel afraid, and he strengthens us when we're weak. If you feel trapped or afraid, ask him, God, I want to trust you. Protect me. Give me courage and help me to know you. Amen. Always remember, there is hope with God.

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Well, you are so kind to start your morning right here with me. I'm Frank Reed. I do love you for listening. Have a wonderful day. Garrett Michaels in for Sarah coming up next. I'll see you tomorrow right here. If you've been

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1: I could put that song on repeat and listen to it over and over and over. Chandler Moore, God, I'm Just Grateful, positive, uplifting, UCB Radio. Hi, I'm Garrett Michaels in for Sarah again today. She should be back tomorrow. You know, it's not too late to tell God how grateful you are for Him today, for waking you up, for giving you life, for giving you breath, and just saying, God, I am so grateful. If you have not done that, take a few seconds and do that right now.

Wherever you are right now, at work, on the road, at home, you're not doing this alone. You've tuned in to the right spot. Keep us on for a bit and let the songs encourage you today. 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

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My name's Garrett, and for Sarah, I am so glad that you and I get to spend a few minutes, do a little life together. Oh, and I get to play this brand new song for you from Matt Maher. This is called Gonna Be Alright.

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0: Thanks so much for making positive, uplifting UCB Radio your workday soundtrack. My name's Garrett, in for Sarah today. We're going to do something kind of fun. Wednesdays, I like to do something I call a Walk It Out Wednesday. And today, something that, well, most of us deal with at one time or another, our diet and healthy lifestyle. Now, I'm down about 20 pounds from where I was about 6 months ago. And this is a deal when you're trying to eat healthy. For me, it's easier to eat healthy in the summertime because I want to eat more salads. I want to eat all that healthy stuff. And there are some more healthy choices here in Canada, right? But if that's you and you've just kind of started doing the healthy lifestyle thing, I hate to call it a diet, but, you know, and you lose a few pounds, somebody notices, and suddenly it seems like those around you who love you and even coworkers are offering you things like candy bars and donuts and sweets and cookies. And when the munchies hit, and it's like, oh my goodness. So it was that way. When we went to church over the weekend, they're like, hey, you guys, this is, remember, this is Donut Sunday. If you buy donuts, it helps, you know, blah, blah, blah. And I'm like, great. No. No. Walk right by. Walk right. The coffee was okay, but the donuts, I'm looking at it, and I'm just like, no. So I was tempted. I almost caved, but I didn't. So how do you walk that out when you're trying to do the healthy lifestyle thing, and all these sweets and all these people, their intentions are good, I think. You know, they're tossing things at you. And you're like, hey, have a cookie. Hey, have this. Have a brownie. Whatever it is. I want to know, do you ever struggle? How do you love on them? How are you walking through that healthy journey of yours, too? Let's just do life together today. You can check in 888-407-4094. It's a Walk It Out Wednesday on UCB Radio.
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Sarah's off again today. My name's Garrett. Sometimes you just need a pick-me-up song because it's Wednesday and because we're not at the weekend yet. This is that song from Toby Mac on UCB Radio.

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0: name's Franny Cash on positive, uplifting UCB Radio. That's called Jesus All Along. Sarah's off again today. My name's Garrett. Do you need a little encouragement today? 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
2: Hi, this is Dr. John Neufeld with Back to the Bible Canada. And for the next week, I'm going to do a short series on the kind attributes of God. I'm talking about things like love and grace and mercy. You're going to want to

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Have you heard? 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Joel and Luke coming to Canada. Super excited about that show. 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

The latest from Torrin Wells on positive, uplifting UCB Radio. That's called Breathe On It. Hi, I'm Garrett in for Sarah again today. You know what your currency is today? Here's what your currency is. Time. And don't waste any of it.

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Hi, I'm Garrett in for Sarah. Vacations are stressful. They are. And for so many of us, we're like, huh, we're beat. Well, maybe you need a plop vacation. What's a plop vacation? I'll share it with you next on UCB Radio.

I'm Sarah Masters, and I'm so glad you're here with us. If your week feels messy or your heart feels heavy, you're in good company. Let us pour hopeful music into your day. 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

0: The creator of the universe is thinking about you right now. Isn't that a mic drop moment? Matthew West, positive uplifting UCB Radio. My name's Garrett, in for Sarah again today. Vacations are full of sightseeing, activities, those summer road trips, lots of excursions. But when you get there, you're spent, right? Doesn't just sitting in a lounge chair, reading a book, just maybe getting up once in a while for a dip in the pool to the lake, doesn't that sound good? If that sounds relaxing to you too, then you need a plop vacation. Have you ever heard of that? A plop vacation? Exactly as it sounds. You get there, you plop down, sit in the chair, just relax and chill. Yes, I told my bride Andrea, babe, what do you think? Our next vacation, a plop vacation? She's like, yes, please. When can we do that? So if your road trip is going to end with all sorts of stuff, maybe schedule a couple of days and make a plop vacation part of your summer vacation.
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2: So my name is Janita Naylor, and I'm the HopeBox Canada National Coordinator. So HopeBox Canada is a pregnancy and infant loss resource that we provide at no cost to families who've experienced pregnancy and infant loss. We create HopeBoxes, which are just like a grief support box that has all kinds of items in it, like a pack of Kleenex or a little candle. But then we also include some literature that has to do with pregnancy loss, and we also include a Bible. And we have volunteers who highlight passages of scripture that have to do with hope. You know, fairly recently going to the long-term care facility, meeting with this lady who had literally carried this heartbreak with her entire life. You know, she had one photo of her daughter that had been taken. You could see that hurt and the pain that she was holding and carrying for so long. And so we were able to get a box to them. And now as she kind of faces the end of her life, kind of reconciling that in her own heart and mind. So if you're interested or you want to learn more, go to our website, hopeboxcanada.ca.
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3: Recently on Laugh Again, I told about a conversation I had with singer-songwriter Chris Tomlin, whose father handed him his first guitar when he was sick at the age of 11. Chris taught himself to play. In college, he auditioned for a singing group, but the director said, "You'll do anything in life but sing, Chris." Today, Chris Tomlin plays his songs in sold-out stadiums. If God could use this voice to lead people to worship him, he said, then I'm grateful. I asked Chris what is the question he hears most. He said it's this: if I want to do what you do, how do I do it? No one likes my answer, he said. The reason I'm here is because of God. I simply made myself available. God will move mountains to put you where He wants you.

0: If he has something he wants you to say, he can give you a platform to do it. Chris seems surprised that his platform includes songs sung in churches worldwide. And why do people love singing a song like, If Our God Is For Us? Because it's scripture, he said. It's Romans 8. What a great hope. In the midst of all the struggles that come at us, if God is for us, who can be against us? Does he see a danger in worship music becoming such a large industry? Of course, he said. When I first started releasing songs to radio, the door was slammed in my face. They wouldn't play them. Worship songs were for church, they said. We just kept being persistent. There will always be people with wrong motives, but that doesn't take away from people's desire to have a real connection to God. These songs give them a voice to praise him. Is he discouraged that many who call themselves Christians aren't reflecting Jesus? He said, sadly, Christianity can seem more associated with political ideas or religion. That's a shame, because it's all about love. God loves us, and we love him, so we are to love our neighbors, the people he created in his image. But it's not happening in the world. This is not a time to say, oh, we've heard enough about the love of God, so let's move on to something else. Apparently, we haven't figured it out yet. It's not a tired idea. It's the only idea. And what keeps him writing that next song, traveling to the next concert? I love doing what God's given me to do, Chris said. God put that drive in me. But I also realize that I get to help people in their faith by writing a song that can reach someone I'll never meet. It may lift them up in their greatest times of need. I never thought I would look back 20 years and see that it's going stronger than ever. And what would Chris Tomlin like to be remembered for? The word faithful comes to mind, he said. Faithful to God, faithful to my family, my friends. I hope people could say I was true to what God gave me to do. Maybe some of my songs will be remembered, but for my wife and kids one day, that won't mean as much as who I was as a person, and whether I was a faithful husband and dad. That's what's important to me. May that be important to us as well. Let's not waste time longing for larger opportunities that may never come. Let's faithfully handle the little thing that God has given us to do this day. Psalm 36:5 says, Your steadfast love, O Lord, extends to the heavens, your faithfulness to the clouds. Like him, may we be faithful today.
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about that. God, who am I to not worship you for all the things that you've done in my life? I'm Garrett, and for Sarah, this is Positive Uplifting UCB Radio. Is that you today too? God, I cannot help but worship you because you are a good, good God, and thank you for all the goodness in my life. I still

0: The latest from Josiah Queen, that's Demons on Positive Uplifting UCB Radio. Sarah's off again today. My name's Garrett. So you know that snacking several times a day can boost your health and fitness, right? No, seriously. It's called exercise snacking. Have you ever heard of exercise snacking? It's a short burst of activity, like 60 seconds to 5 minutes, maybe 10 minutes max, any kind of movement. Think of climbing stairs, think of walking around, you know, the outside of your house a couple of times, maybe doing squats, just doing some crazy mom or dad dancing just to kind of get your arms wagging and get away from those Zoom meetings and things like that. Perhaps it's just walking down the driveway to get the mail if you work from home, or getting away from your desk if you're in an office setting and doing that. Just whatever you do, just every couple of hours, do it. Okay, that exercise snacking. Just little bite-sized exercise snacks can be better for you than you know. So yeah, this is the kind of snacking that I could really get behind.
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3: We know the good things about our faith, and yet in the moment that we actually have to engage with somebody else about that, we freeze up.
4: Sharing your faith should not feel terrifying, but for many people, it does. Hi, I'm Mark Gothier with Crew and Making Your Life Count. Mark Teasdale says a lot of people know what they believe, but freeze up when it's time to talk about it.
3: There's a lot of study that it's done around how to engage with anxiety itself that I think can be very helpful in giving us clues as to how we can treat the anxiety that we feel when we're thinking about evangelizing somebody. And then slowly using new thoughts and feelings to help spur getting to the place where we're willing to evangelize.
4: You do not need to have all the perfect words. You simply need the courage to take the next step. 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

0: 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Hi, I'm Garrett, and for Sarah again today. 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
1: What a powerful song. Both of their dads are pastors, by the way. Brandon Lake, I've met his dad. And Nick Jonas, I've not met him or his dad, but both of their dads are pastors. That's called The Author on Positive Uplifting UCB Radio. My name's Garrett. My dad's not a pastor, but I am a PK. He was a principal. So yeah, I'm not a pastor's kid, but I'm a principal's kid. So I'm kind of like Brandon Lake and Nick Jonas, you know.

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Hi, I'm Garrett, in for Sarah. So it's the number one best-selling book and the most shoplifted book. What is it? 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

If you're heading into a day you're already anxious about, you're not alone. Sometimes one song is all it takes to calm your thoughts and remind you God's still with you. 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

0: King and Country, positive, uplifting UCB Radio. Sarah's off again today. My name's Garrett. All right, it's the number one best-selling book, and it's also the number one most shoplifted book in the world. What is it? The Bible. Yeah, the Bible. The number one bestseller of all time and the number one most shoplifted book in the world. But here's the thing. It's the only stolen item that convicts you while you read it. God works in mysterious and ironic ways, doesn't he?
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Hi, I'm Garrett, and for Sarah. Ever have one of those I don't know what's wrong, but I gotta see the doctor moments? And then you pray something like this. Hey, God, please don't let it be serious, but if it is, give me strength to handle it. And then you wait, right? So I found that when I leave the doctor's office, it relieves my anxiety. Oh, and then continue praying as you wait and trust God. This is Quinn Thronis.

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Hi, I'm Garrett. Sarah's off again today. Do me a favor. Would you tell someone about UCB Radio this week? Just tell one person. Here's why. Because they need songs like this from We the Kingdom, just like you need songs like this.

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1: And Wilson, positive, uplifting UCB Radio. My name's Garrett. It's a Walking Out Wednesday. Sarah's off today, and I don't know if you're trying to do the healthy lifestyle thing. I am down about 20 pounds. My bride and I were doing exercises. You know, we're trying to keep the weight off. We're at this point in life where it's like, you know what? No more. I'm going to say bye-bye to the dad bod. But then all of a sudden, when you're doing that, suddenly those people who love you, they're offering you like cookies and donuts and candy bars, especially in the afternoon when the munchies hit me. It's like, you know what? Someone's like, hey, you want like a get? No. And I do not want the donut. I mean, I want the donut. I can't have the donut. I can't even suck the middle out of the donut if it's like a Bismarck kind of thingy. Anyway, so the deal is the struggle is real. Okay, it is. I mean, I almost caved a couple days ago at church because it was Donut Sunday. You know, they were selling donuts. It was going for a good cause. And I mean, I really wanted to say, take my money. I want the donuts, but I didn't. So what do you do, you know, when you're trying to do the healthy thing, you're eating more salads, you're out exercising, you're walking, you're running, and someone says, here, take this. It's hard. It is. I would love to know how you're walking that out. 888-407-4094. I cannot be the only one here in Canada, and I know the struggle is real.
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4: HopeBox Canada National Coordinator. So HopeBox Canada is a pregnancy and infant loss resource that we provide at no cost to families who've experienced pregnancy and infant loss. We create HopeBoxes, which are just like a grief support box that has all kinds of items in it, like a pack of Kleenex or a little candle. But then we also include some literature that has to do with pregnancy loss. And we also include a Bible. And we have volunteers who highlight passages of scripture that have to do with hope. You know, fairly recently, going to the long-term care facility, meeting with this lady who had literally carried this heartbreak with her entire life. You know, she had one photo of her daughter that had been taken. You could see that hurt and the pain that she was holding and carrying for so long. And so we were able to get a box to them. And now as she kind of faces the end of her life, kind of reconciling that in her own heart and mind. So if you're interested or you want to learn more, go to our website, hopeboxcanada.ca.
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Hi, I'm Garrett, in for Sarah. You know, you're not called to be successful today. You're just called to be faithful. Here's Elevation Worship.

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My name's Garrett, in for Sarah. So glad that you and I could do life together today. This is Jamie McDonald of Ain't No Way. Hey.

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Zach Williams, his latest, it's called Wait For Me on Positive Uplifting UCB Radio. Sarah's off again today. My name's Garrett. Here is the UCB Positive Word of the Day from Isaiah 40:31. I love this verse. But those who hope in the Lord will renew their strength. They will soar on wings like eagles. They will run and not grow weary. They will walk and never be faint.

So a summer weekend is supposed to be fun, and being near the water is a beautiful thing. But then everything changed. But God had the final word. Cannot wait to share more of the story next on UCB Radio. My heart.

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So summer weekends here in Canada are special. I'm Garrett, and for Sarah, this is Positive Uplifting UCB Radio. But earlier this summer, as a family was picnicking, a three-year-old went missing. Minutes later, they found her floating in the water. Her mom's screams rang through the park, but that's when 17-year-old Jackson and 15-year-old Isaac realized they needed to do something. See, just a couple weeks earlier, as school was letting out, they learned how to do CPR. And the teacher said, "You're never going to know when this is going to come in handy." Isaac, as he was running towards the three-year-old, said, "God, help me to remember what I learned." And the two teens, 17 and 15, started compressions. And then the little girl opened her eyes, started to cough. She not only survived, but actually celebrated her fourth birthday the following week. Oh, her new best friends were there too, Isaac and Jackson. And by the way, these two teens

0: got an award for being a hero and saving that little girl's life. And right now, they're telling all their friends, get trained in CPR. You never know when you could save somebody's life too.
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2: All these things that have been happening with our sanctions, not being able to play in a bowl game, our head coach leaving, and all this, these things that have happened, people have wondered, you know, why haven't you freaked out? Why haven't you left? I just have this peace in God that I try to convey to them that I know I'm not in control. God's working a huge plan right here. And if you trust in Him, I think things will work out. Leaving my mark, not only as a football player, but as a man of God who brought USC through troubled times and trusted in Him, I think will be better than any game we could ever win. My name is Matt Barkley, and I am Second.
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Hi, I'm Garrett, in for Sarah. You know, gratitude really helps you see what's there instead of what isn't.

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Brandon Heath, positive, uplifting UCB Radio. I'm Garrett in for Sarah. Hey, would you keep Brandon in your prayers? He was at a Bible camp. There was a challenge, an obstacle course, and he went and kind of did a belly flop into a little inflatable pool, dislocated his shoulder. Yeah, you can Google it and you can see the whole thing, and it looked like it hurt, but I know he would appreciate any prayers you could give him.

0: What a great song. That's new John Reddick. It's called Holdin' on Positive Uplifting UCB Radio. My name's Garrett. 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

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My name's Garrett. How many blessings in your life today? A lot more than you could ever imagine. Now's a good time to just start counting them and say, God, thank you for each one of them.

positive, uplifting UCB Radio. That's Torin Wells. My name's Garrett, in for Sarah. She will be back tomorrow. I've had a blast hanging out, doing life together with you. Tracy Leak, coming up next. My prayer is this, that God would bless you and your family big time today. Here is the latest from Kane. Mm-hmm.

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0: Rachel Lampa. I'm Tracy Lee, Come Positive, Uplifting UCB Radio. It always, you know, comes up every single day, mostly for moms, I would say, is what's for dinner? It doesn't matter, you know, how old your kids are, how young they are. The whole question in the house is looming. When's dinner and what's for dinner? This might help. Today is National Wing Day. So maybe it's an order out kind of night.
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2: And I said, well, talk to me about that. And she said, you said something on the platform that cannot be true. And I said, what's that? She said, you said that God is all-powerful and that God is love. And I said, yeah, I believe both of those. And she said, then explain to me why I buried two sons. Either he's all-powerful, I buried two sons, so he's not loving, or he's loving, but he couldn't stop my two boys dying. And I think that's one of the greatest questions that we wrestle with in life. Why does God allow these things to happen? And I would love to think that I suddenly came up with a wonderful answer. I don't, but the only thing that I know is we're not promised a life that's free of trouble. In fact, the opposite. But we're always promised the presence of Christ.
3: Hear more from Sheila Walsh today at familyminute.org.
4: So my name is Janita Naylor, and I'm the HopeBox Canada National Coordinator. So HopeBox Canada is a pregnancy and infant loss resource that we provide at no cost to families who've experienced pregnancy and infant loss. We create HopeBoxes, which are just like a grief support box that has all kinds of items in it, like a pack of Kleenex or a little candle. But then we also include some literature that has to do with pregnancy loss, and we also include a Bible, and we have volunteers who highlight passages of scripture that have to do with hope. You know, fairly recently going to the long-term care facility, meeting with this lady who had literally carried this heartbreak with her entire life. You know, she had one photo of her daughter that had been taken. You could see

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1: 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But those who hope in the Lord, they'll renew their strength. They'll soar on wings like eagles. They'll run and not grow weary. And they'll walk and not be faint.

0: washed. I'm Tracy Leak on Positive Uplifting UCB Radio, and I hope you are just enjoying summer. 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

0: am they that scars on positive, uplifting UCB radio. I'm Tracy Leake. You don't really want to complain at all when you're hot in the summer, just because we know it's coming. Just got to enjoy it. Even if you're sweating, it's good to go. We're all good.
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4: So my name is Janita Naylor, and I'm the HopeBox Canada National Coordinator. So HopeBox Canada is a pregnancy and infant loss resource that we provide at no cost to families who've experienced pregnancy and infant loss. We create Hope Boxes, which are just like a grief support box that has all kinds of items in it, like a pack of Kleenex or a little candle. But then we also include some literature that has to do with pregnancy loss, and we also include a Bible. And we have volunteers who highlight passages of scripture that have to do with hope. You know, fairly recently going to the long-term care facility, meeting with this lady who had literally carried this heartbreak with her entire life. You know, she had one photo of her daughter that had been taken. You could see that hurt and the pain that she was holding and carrying for so long. And so we were able to get a box to them. And now as she kind of faces the end of her life, kind of reconciling that in her own heart and mind. So if you're interested or you want to learn more, go to our website, hopeboxcanada.ca.
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0: The positive word for today: but those who hope in the Lord will renew their strength. They'll soar on wings like eagles. They'll run. They won't grow weary. And they will walk and not be faint.
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0: 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I'm Tracy Leak, and we love when we get our artists that come to Canada, just perform. Elevation Rhythm is coming to Toronto. 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
2: 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He is your security and safety, and nothing can separate you from the deep love of Father God, Jesus Christ, and the Holy Spirit.
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0: 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Hi, I'm Jake McDonald. Here's what you and your friends and your family might be talking about tonight. The federal and Alberta governments have signed a new housing infrastructure agreement aimed at speeding up home building. The deal provides $510 million in federal funding over the next 8 years for municipal water and wastewater projects, with Alberta contributing up to $428 million. At least $100 million is earmarked for projects in rural and Indigenous communities. More than 10,000 federal public servants have applied for Ottawa's early retirement program as the government works to reduce the size of the public service. So far, nearly 6,900 applications have been approved. The voluntary program allows eligible employees to retire early with a full pension and is part of the federal government's plan to reduce the workforce by 28,000 positions by 2029. And the federal government plans to scrap a proposed fee that would have required streaming services like Netflix and Amazon Prime Video to help fund Canadian content. Instead, Ottawa says it will use taxpayer money to support Canadian programming. The change is expected to be outlined in a new policy direction to the Canadian Radio, Television, and Telecommunications Commission in the coming weeks.
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0: Dan Bremnes, beautiful on positive, uplifting UCB Radio. I'm Tracy Leak. And if you're ever just, you know, having that feeling that you need prayer, you want, you know, others praying on your behalf, we will do that. 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
0: We're glad you found us. Stay and hang out for a bit.
2: The church is the oldest Anglican church in New Brunswick. It was funded and built in 1789 by the people of Kingston. When the original Loyalist settlers drew lots for their land, it was agreed that the first three would donate 1 acre of the adjoining corner of each lot next to the parsonage property for the purpose of building a church. The original structure consisted of just the nave, which was built in the Georgian style with rounded arched windows. As sons and daughters of the living God, Christians have some great privileges, one of the greatest being prayer. In any place, at any time, we can enter into God's presence in prayer, knowing that our Heavenly Father is listening. The Apostle Paul understood the power of prayer and speaks to this in 1 Thessalonians 5:25. Brothers and sisters, pray for us. If praying is one of our greatest privileges, praying for others is both a privilege and a plea. These four simple words reveal a profound truth about the Christian life. None of us are meant to stand alone. Even the Apostle Paul, chosen, anointed, and bold, understood his need for the prayers of others. He did not rely on his own strength, his experience, or his calling alone. He relied on God and on the faithful prayers of God's people. There is humility in asking for prayer, and there is love in giving it. When someone says, "Pray for me," they are inviting you into a sacred partnership. Your whispered prayer in a quiet moment may release courage, peace, and endurance in someone else's storm. Never underestimate the power of your prayers. They matter. They move heaven. They strengthen the body of Christ. I'm Bob Beasley, and these have been Words from the Heart.
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1: 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They'll walk and not be faint.

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3: Candy Galati says sharing your life and experiences with people is really worthwhile. Today on Making Your Life Count, Candy says transparency can lead to those powerful faith-sharing opportunities.
4: Be transparent and be willing to open up and share what he's done, because it could be for the benefit of someone else. And then all of that we're doing, we're drawing from the Word, we're drawing from the work of God as we depend on what I call the wonder of God, which is the Holy Spirit. And the Holy Spirit living inside of us as we pray and as we depend and just ask for wisdom and clarity in handling each and every situation that we come in contact with. We're depending and drawing from those three sources.

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0: 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Hi, I'm Jake McDonald. Here's what you and your friends and your family might be talking about today. The federal government is investing nearly $2 billion to replace Via Rail's aging locomotives with a new fleet of hybrid trains. Most of the 45 locomotives will be assembled in Canada, creating about 1,200 jobs. Officials say the new trains will improve reliability and reduce emissions, with the first expected to enter service by 2031. The federal and Alberta governments have signed a new housing infrastructure agreement aimed at speeding up home building. The deal provides $510 million in federal funding over the next 8 years for municipal water and wastewater projects, with Alberta contributing up to $428 million. At least $100 million is earmarked for projects in rural and Indigenous communities. And more than 10,000 federal public servants have applied for Ottawa's early retirement program as the government works to reduce the size of the public service. So far, nearly 6,900 applications have been approved. The voluntary program allows eligible employees to retire early with a full pension and is part of the federal government's plan to reduce the workforce by 28,000 positions by 2029.
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0: 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I'm Tracy Leake, and that's Running Home on Positive Uplifting UCB Radio. And when you get a chance to, you know, visit your parents, if you're, you know, just blessed to still have them in your life, it really is. I got to spend a week with my mom and dad and don't live near them, so it was really, really special. Had those moments of frustration, just, you know, because as soon as I walk in, my mom basically hands me every electronic she has and is like, fix this. And I don't know much about it either. So it was so funny. I'm sitting here texting my daughter, who's 19, on how to do things for her grandmother. And Elizabeth, she's like, Mom, can't you do that? I'm like, just help your mom out, please.
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4: 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It's a necessary part of life, and it can be good. But we must realize the power money has to grip our hearts, lives, and thinking. Jesus taught that.

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2: 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Jesus taught that how we regard money shows the state of our relationship with God. So let's not allow it to own our hearts. Let's trust the Lord with all we have, including our money. Financial discipleship. It's not about the money. It's about following Jesus. 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

0: Suicide Queen. That's Demons on Positive, uplifting UCB Radio. I'm Tracy Leake. 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
2: What's up, y'all? It's your boy, Bay Turner, and I would love to share a little bit about the heart behind my song, Somebody's Praying. Y'all, I wrote this song when I was at total war with myself. I was stuck in patterns that I couldn't break, and I couldn't outrun this almost dark night of the soul. And I got up one morning to write a song, and this simple image came to my mind. It was my mom on her hands and knees. The Lord was showing me that she was interceding for me. And I realized in the moment, I wasn't still standing because I was strong or capable enough or good enough. I was still standing because someone else kept praying when I stopped. So I wrote this song for the moment that you realize that you've been held up the whole time because of someone else's prayers. You were carried without ever earning it. You were loved without ever deserving it. So I want you to know, in those dark moments, somebody's always praying.

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2: Recently on Laugh Again, I told about a conversation I had with singer-songwriter Chris Tomlin, whose father handed him his first guitar when he was sick at the age of 11. Chris taught himself to play. In college, he auditioned for a singing group, but the director said, "You'll do anything in life but sing, Chris." Today, Chris Tomlin plays his songs in sold-out stadiums. If God could use this voice to lead people to worship Him, he said, then I'm grateful. I asked Chris what is the question he hears most. He said it's this: if I want to do what you do, how do I do it? No one likes my answer, he said. The reason I'm here is because of God. I simply made myself available. God will move mountains to put you where He wants you. If He has something He wants you to say, He can give you a platform to do it. Chris seems surprised that his platform includes songs sung in churches worldwide. And why do people love singing a song like "If Our God Is For Us"? Because it's scripture, he said. It's Romans 8. What a great hope. In the midst of all the struggles that come at us, if God is for us, who can be against us? Does he see a danger in worship music becoming such a large industry? Of course, he said. When I first started releasing songs to radio, the door was slammed in my face. They wouldn't play them. Worship songs were for church, they said. We just kept being persistent. There will always be people with wrong motives, but that doesn't take away from people's desire to have a real connection to God. These songs give them a voice to praise Him. Is he discouraged that many who call themselves Christians aren't reflecting Jesus? He said, sadly, Christianity can seem more associated with political ideas or religion. That's a shame, because it's all about love. God loves us, and we love Him, so we are to love our neighbors, the people He created in His image. But it's not happening in the world. This is not a time to say, oh, we've heard enough about the love of God, so let's move on to something else. Apparently, we haven't figured it out yet. It's not a tired idea. It's the only idea. And what keeps him writing that next song, traveling to the next concert? I love doing what God's given me to do, Chris said. God put that drive in me. But I also realize that I get to help people in their faith by writing a song that can reach someone I'll never meet. It may lift them up in their greatest times of need. I never thought I would look back 20 years and see that it's going stronger than ever. And what would Chris Tomlin like to be remembered for? The word faithful comes to mind, he said. Faithful to God, faithful to my family, my friends. I hope people could say I was true to what God gave me to do. Maybe some of my songs will be remembered, but for my wife and kids one day, that won't mean as much as who I was as a person, and whether I was a faithful husband and dad. That's what's important to me. May that be important to us as well. Let's not waste time longing for larger opportunities that may never come. Let's faithfully handle the little thing that God has given us to do this day. Psalm 36:5 says, "Your steadfast love, O Lord, extends to the heavens, your faithfulness to the clouds." Like Him, may we be faithful today.
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4: 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This is UCB. Can I crank it up? And people are like, what's on? It's UCB. Do you want to hear more? 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

0: 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Hey, it's Jake McDonald. Here's what you and your friends and your family might be talking about tonight. The federal and Alberta governments have signed a new housing infrastructure agreement aimed at speeding up home building. The deal provides $510 million in federal funding over the next 8 years for municipal water and wastewater projects, with Alberta contributing up to $428 million. At least $100 million is earmarked for projects in rural and Indigenous communities. The federal government is investing nearly $2 billion to replace Via Rail's aging locomotives with a new fleet of hybrid trains. Most of the 45 locomotives will be assembled in Canada, creating about 1,200 jobs. Officials say the new trains will improve reliability and reduce emissions, with the first expected to enter service by 2031. And the federal government plans to scrap a proposed fee that would have required streaming services like Netflix and Amazon Prime Video to help fund Canadian content. Instead, Ottawa says it will use taxpayer money to support Canadian programming. The change is expected to be outlined in a new policy direction to the Canadian Radio, Television, and Telecommunications Commission in the coming weeks.
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1: Hey there, my name is Brant. Welcome, by the way. We're glad you're here. There's a scripture that's familiar to a lot of people, not everybody, but pretty familiar to a lot of people, and I got a thought about it and maybe a new way of looking at it. We'll talk about it coming up. It's good stuff.

Wherever you are right now, at work, on the road, at home, you're not doing this alone. You've tuned in to the right spot. Keep us on for a bit and let the songs encourage you today. 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

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So if you're down, you'll be encouraged. 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
1: So there's this scripture, and I just want to remind you of it because it's so good. It's Psalm 46:10. It says to be still and know that I'm God. Be still. I wanted to tell you that because it doesn't mean that you have to just not move, like just be inert. I'm inert. I don't move. I'm still. That's not what it's talking about. There's a stillness that comes from a depth of trust. So you can be doing your stuff. You can be going about your daily stuff, but you have this deep stillness that comes from trusting God's character. You don't have to have all the answers, but you trust his character. You know he's good. So even if you don't have all the answers, you can still trust him and you can act out of that. You can live out of that. That's the stillness it's talking about.
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1: Here with you. It should be like a trending topic, but not all the truly important things go viral or get attention. People who follow Jesus are at work, and the results are breathtaking. Cure International Children's Hospitals, I hope you've heard of them, but if you haven't, you should. They do world-class surgeries for kids who otherwise would never have access to something like that. It's all done in the name of Jesus, and the cost to the families, well, there is none. People like you and me pick up the tab. So guess how many surgeries Cure did in the last year? Maybe 200, 2,000, 5,000? The answer? More than 21,000. All in the

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1: I was driven by hatred. Driven. My life is miserable. White people have made it miserable. I was so mad and so prejudiced.
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1: Do you think that there's anything on this earth that can change that type of prejudice? Well, I'm here to tell you, I ran into Jesus Christ. I dropped that hatred for whites into the love of Christ. And that's why to this very day, I will fight for white, black, red, yellow, brown, because the love of Christ changed me, protected me, accepted me, and I do the same for all people.
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and celebrate all that's good. 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
1: Hey, I just want to give you a heads up on something. You've heard about shock jocks, right? The people on the radio that are just like, what?
2: Yeah.
1: I'm one of those people.
2: Sure.
1: So I hope you like those people because I'm one. But I shock people with information.
2: Uh-huh.
1: And it's all rated G and stuff, but this is... A lot of people don't know this. So guinea pig, you know guinea pigs?
2: Uh-huh.
1: Cute little fuzzballs.
2: Sure.
1: They're so cute. They're not from Guinea. They don't have anything to do with Guinea.
2: Okay.
1: There's like three or four countries named Guinea. They're not from any of those countries.
2: Right.
1: But we call them guinea pigs anyway, and nobody even knows why.
2: Do you?
1: You know? No, I don't. You know what else about guinea pigs?
2: Hmm.
1: They're not pigs either. They're not from Guinea. And they're not pigs.
2: Do you have any information on it?
1: Yeah, they're rodents from the Andes. I mean, I know that.
2: But you don't know why we call them guinea pigs.
1: Don't know.
2: See, that's going to be tough to trot this out, because then someone's going to ask why, and whoever trots this out is not going to have that.
1: Whenever the subject of lying comes up, you can go, I'll tell you what's a big lie. The whole guinea pig thing.
2: So you have to bring this up during a very specific time.
1: You want to talk about a cover-up? Oh, I got a conspiracy theory. See, you can work it in with that stuff.

0: It's Brant and Sherry. Lighthearted laughs.
1: I'm sorry.
0: And real substance.
2: Really, sorry, really serious.
1: Oh, really serious. Okay.
0: With even more laughs. Refreshingly odd. Oddly refreshing. 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
1: As always, we are honored that you are listening. And what we're hoping to do, this is our idea for the show. Given the way our culture is, we think this is a good idea. And then given who we are, and we want to bring you some relief from the constant noise. And we want to bring you relief from the burdens that we can put on ourselves. The way the culture puts burdens on us, religion can do it too. We want to talk about the goodness of God and actually trusting Him. Because you can trust His character. Even if you don't have all the answers, you can trust His character. So that's relief. We hope the laughter is a relief if you don't get my jokes, which is totally fine. I have an odd sense of humor and stuff, but that's fine. But we hope the whole thing adds up to relief for you.
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1: 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And the cost to the families, well, there is none. People like you and me pick up the tab. So guess how many surgeries Cure did in the last year? Maybe 200? 2,000? 5,000? The answer? More than 21,000. All in the name of Jesus. Kids dancing and playing, moms and dads crying tears of joy. It is so good. 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If you want more info, it's so simple. 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And just see what's happening that's good. 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
2: How can you bring glory to God in the midst of your day-to-day life? 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
3: We talk about humility. We talk about a Christian. I don't think people include winning in that. You know, they want you to be like humble in defeat. They want you to be humble in all these other things. And it's like, wow, God really wants us to go for the gold and to really do the very best that we can. Like, whether that results in first place or last place, if we've done the very best that we can, there will be different opportunities to glorify him. And in our struggle, or if you're getting last and the people say, what happened? We have an opportunity to glorify him. When we win, we have an opportunity to glorify him.
2: No matter what ups and downs you might be facing in

0: in the midst of your day-to-day life. Today on Making Your Life Count, USA track and field sprinter Jessica Beard says glorifying God no matter what is so important.
1: We talk about humility. We talk about a Christian. I don't think people include winning in that. You know, they want you to be like humble in defeat. They want you to be humble in all these other things. And it's like, wow, God really wants us to go for the gold and to really do the very best that we can. Like, whether that results in first place or last place, if we've done the very best that we can, there will be different opportunities to glorify him. And in our struggle, or if you're getting last and the people say, what happened? We have an opportunity to glorify him. When we win, we have an opportunity to glorify him.
0: No matter what ups and downs you might be facing in life, God is an ever-present help in times of trouble. So always glorify him.
2: When life is going good, don't you just want to stay there? 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
1: What's going on? I am Brian. Sherry's here too. I got this note in the old mailbox. I got this mailbox.
0: We actually have a physical mailbox
1: with the
0: here.
1: The flag on it and everything.
0: Yeah. Is that representative of a mailbox or is that an actual
1: mailbox? No, it's a real mailbox.
0: Look,
1: I got a note here.
0: Oh, my goodness.
1: It's from Knuckles McCoy. He listens to the show. He says, what up, Brent? Me and the fellas listen every day in our pool room behind the shop. We know you're pretty, but their shop.
0: Is it an automatic or wood shop? Okay, well, his name's Knuckles.
1: We know you're pretty manly, but are you manly enough to break out a flute out of a completely fastened case that's inside a completely zippered case, assemble the flute, and play a recognizable version of Eye of the Tiger within 10 seconds?
0: Well, that's quite the challenge from Knuckles McCoy behind the wood shop there.
1: Or I will give it a shot here.
0: Wait a minute. Within 10 seconds.
1: So it's sealed. I have a flute that is sealed inside this bag, is zippered, and then it's fastened inside another.
0: Knuckles doesn't know this, but I know that you do. This is not a visual medium we have here on radio.
1: You can hear. Okay. So, but it'll be.
0: Okay.
1: So I have to do a creditable version of Eye of the Tiger.
0: In 10 seconds, would you like me to do the timer?
1: Yeah, do the timer. Hang on a second. All right, here we go.
0: Yeah, and I can't believe this. Ready,
1: Countdown.
0: Okay, ready, go.
1: Okay, open that. I've got this thing. Two. Fasten the case. I have
0: Five
1: to assemble
0: seconds.
1: It. Like assembling a rifle.
0: 3 seconds.
1: It's a flute. 3, 2, 1, 2, 1, 2, 1, 2, 1, 2, 1, 2, 1, 2, 1, 2, 1, 2, 1, 2, 1, 2, 1, 2, 1, 2, 1, 2, 1, 2, 1, 2, 1, 2, 1, 2, 1, 2, 1, 2, 1, 2, 1, 2, 1, 2, 1, 2, 1, 2, 1, 2, 1, 2, 1, 2, 1, 2, 1, 2, 1, 2, 1, 2, 1, 2, 1, 2, 1, 2, 1, 2, 1, 2, 1, 2, 1, 2, 1, 2, 1, 2, 1, 2, 1, 2, 1, 2, 1, 2, 1, 2, 1, 2, 1, 2, 1, 2, 1, 2, 1, 2, 1, 2, 1, 2, 1, 2, 1, 2, 1, 2, 1, 2, 1, 2, 1, 2, 1, 2, 1, 2, 1, 2, 1, 2, 1, 2,
0: Oh my goodness. Okay, hey, Brent.
1: Yep.
0: Okay, so.
1: So it's about 12 seconds, you guys.
0: Now I'm going to attribute
1: pretty good
0: poor playing to just the rush and the anxiety of getting me.
1: Pretty good. Nailed it.
0: No, you did not nail it.
1: I think I met the challenge. I think I did.

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